0: 14422.
1: Laura. Check welfare, 79 Beacon Hill Road. Complainant Jason is not on scene, but he was on the phone with his 14-year-old daughter, Jayla. She had just got home with her mother, Diane Brooks, and said that they sounded like they were getting into a verbal dispute, possibly started to get physical, phone disconnected, now I can't make contact with them. There's an alert for a

0: 33, 34.
1: 33. 34.
0: Suspicious act, 950 Silver Lane, the Key Bank. The caller states there's a male at the ATM. ATM appears to be taken apart. Says the individual does not look like a worker. A black SUV with Florida plates in the area. 950 Silver Lane, Key Bank.
1: 33, I copy. 34, I copy.

0: I'll be out with that party there at 91 to sit out on the curb.
1: Southwest.
0: 22 area, I got you.

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0: Roger. He's an employee. He's just making some updates to the software there. I'm clear.
1: Sounds good.
2: 33, we're back at Charlie.

0: 34 and 35 on callback. Spoke to a Catherine. She said her 6-year-old son was playing with the phone.
1: 34, I copy. Ready, bus stop.

response to me, our caller is, because he's on the main floor, he's in a disabled elderly right now, and his wife is upstairs, possibly in the same floor as the male who broke in. He's on oxygen. I'm going to assist SB Medical for an unruly patient back in 24 in a public service.

0: 25 Bowden.
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1: From the
0: 1850 Main. 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

You just responded to Connecticut Boulevard. We have the caller back on 911. Unclear language barrier. Sounds like the wife may have a knife and is possibly trying to cut him or cut a

44 Sandra. 44 Sandra. Good morning. 34 Andrew Bravo. Morning. 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

0: Tracy. 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They're currently inside a gray sedan.
1: Call on

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1: Can you out?

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Go for it. 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

0: Tri-4. Alright, are the units over there clear to copy info?
1: Tri-4.
0: Female is valid negative. 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
1: Definitely.
0: 069-620-109.

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1: Yeah, we haven't even started on the base in the cage. 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

24-22. On a noise complaint, 7 Belcourt. 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So there's 3 males outside front drinking, making a lot of noise.

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1: I'll be giving a female a ride to 28 Groton Street in Hartford. 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

Check welfare. 77, Smith Drive. 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She refused to give any info, but she said she dialed. She was just meeting with the male there. She said Brenda called 911, so she did it. Pinging at 77. History of the match is the phone number, possibly 79.

36. 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
1: This is Drake Abbey. 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

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Caller was driving by. She believes she saw the missing juvenile, Isaiah Williams, walking westbound on Silver Lane, wearing a black t-shirt, gold writing on it.

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1: Multiple units. 34, go ahead.
0: Okay, Mob, westbound on Silver Lane, nothing.
1: 10-4, another unit.
2: Is there a time delay on that call?
3: As she was on the line, she said she could see him. That was at 7:02.

0: Understood.
1: Lee 24 and 35 Bravo. Put me out at headquarters. I'm still available this evening.

0: 24.
1: Headquarters, Wiley on missing persons.
2: Roger.

0: 33. Alarm, I guess, the warehouse 695 East Hartford Boulevard North. The monitoring company calling in a white van on the property. We've been advised that impact fires are testing as they do every week. 50 wants you to still go.
1: Want me to go there or middle school traffic?
0: I guess that's your decision.
1: Middle school traffic, it can wait, so I'm on.
0: Over. Last unit.
2: Morning,

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0: On my way to PJ Route 2, eastbound prior to Willow Street. There's a sun out accident. Two vehicles involved. I'm checking on injuries. 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

0: 25-22 on a standby. It's going to be at 229 Ellington Road, Unit L's in Lima. Complainant's going to be waiting there in a white Tacoma. Needs to pick up belongings. There's a no contact order. They can go with police one time. They're meeting with Lamar. We do have an alert for him for violent tendencies and known to carry firearms.
1: 10-4.
0: Copy on the back.
2: 10-4, I'm in traffic, but I'll head that way.
0: 10-4, I thought 33 was there. Who can clear up?
3: 38, I'm signing on a 35 and 35A. I'll take it back.
0: 10-4. Are you clear then to take your alarm?
2: Yeah, I'll be heading

0: 34. Go ahead. I'll be giving out male juvenile a ride to the middle school, starting mile 717.
1: 801.
0: Four, are you available?

0: 307. You can clear me from here. Put me on a PJ on Cloverdale. At PJ car 84.
1: South Charlie, please.

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1: Yeah, we tried. 50 wanted you to go.
0: Yeah, I know, baby.

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0: 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I'll be giving a student a ride from the middle school to PNF Pond. 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
1: Can you log in anything?
0: Yeah, can you log into public service, please?

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0: Can you briefly take me off the public service and put me at a traffic stop on Main and Inbound?

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Thinks there are a couple vehicles in the driveway. 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
1: Late reported assault between students, 195 Riverside Drive at the River Academy. 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
0: 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I'll be all set.
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0: 13, 18.
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0: Last 2 2 6 1 8 0 2 6.

36-35. Check welfare, area of 19 Shelton Street. Harper just took a call from the veteran crisis line stating that a suicidal male called on the Louis Santiago, stating he wanted to drive into the river. There's a phone thing here within a 3,000 meter radius. He supposedly drives an older black station wagon. Area of 19 Shelton Street.

0: 6, just confirming no address or in-house history with this mail. And,
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0: and Guild Principal.
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0: Check welfare, 386 Burnside Ave, Unit 2 Bravo. We had a 911 call from a female stating she was a caregiver for a male in that home. He was screaming for help. Then she said that he was refusing medical and that was okay. 386 Burnside Ave, Unit 2 Bravo.
1: Officer hired in room.
2: 10-4.

0: 40, can you just run a license?
1: Got it.
0: 243-213-479.
1: When the outside's that way.

0: side. Can you grab high school traffic?
1: And 40, she's negative. I'll be all set here.
0: Mr. Turner has a valid op, valid 17, otherwise negative.
1: 10-4, what's the, say the original charges for the cross 17, by chance?
0: Violation of conditions of release.
1: 10-4, he doesn't have a 20 with anyone?
0: Nothing here.
1: Okay, thank you, I'm all set.
0: I'll see if she wants to talk to you.
2: Okay.

0: 20-24. Take a assist fire, 226 Burnside. They're going for some kind of unknown medical. They had an alarm company call in. Party said he was in distress. Didn't give any other info. 226 Burnside. History of disputes there as well.
1: 20 code 1.
2: 24, you put me in the air.
0: 10-4. We do have a pistol permit to that address, but not to the male party that they gave us.
2: 911?
0: Negative, it's third party from the alarm company.

0: 22.
1: What?
0: Yeah, I don't know. The complaint is not answering the door, and she said she's going to come open it twice and hasn't. We're just going to clear. It's an emergency. She can call again.
1: Hello?

0: Go ahead.
1: Wildlife complaint 67
0: Hill. Over.
2: 22, I'm clear. December 2 26. Over. 25, make contact with the party. Code
0: 4
2: for now.
0: Capital. Still need medical?
2: Psychological problem.

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1: 1431.
2: Thanks a lot.

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0: Afternoon, PJ, Governor and Robin Terrace, and PJ 84.
1: Over.
2: 20 out.

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1: Go look.

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1: I'm code 4, 25, you just continue for some translation, I would appreciate it.
2: Yep, definitely, I'm almost here.

0: Take a recovered file one. It's going to be in the lot, 235 Main, between buildings 5G and 5F. It is a 2019 Black Infiniti 260, Bravo Kilo 32241. It's been there for 3 weeks, according to the property manager. We're calling to confirm.
1: Copy. Monroe.

0: And 35, it's confirmed. Just confirm the last four of the VIN when you find it.
1: Good night.
0: Good night.
2: 2-4, likewise.

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morning, 25. 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Complainant is disputing with another female in a blue Toyota. There's kids there as well. No weapons for the caller.

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It's going to be an 8-year-old actively throwing rocks at the airport, 446 Main Street. They're going to be in the lot in a white Mazda. It's going to be Caleb McCray. 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

0: I have an active juvenile complaint. 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
1: I'll take that. Loading up.
0: 10-4. 36, you can clear. And I need another unit for that.
2: Four 12, 22 now, fall back. 10-4.
0: And Bravo 36, you might want to keep going. He's running into the middle of the road, in and out of the road.

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0: Charlie 22, I think 36 is closer to Bravo 36. You can send me something else.
1: Take a dispute, 181 Bay Hill Road. There was a verbal argument on a 911 call pinging here. Number comes back to a Venetia Francis out of this address.

0: 389.
1: Good evening, 3424 Bravo. You send me O'Connell.
0: 10-4. Bravo 36, were you calling? There are multiple units.
2: Yeah, we're in front of C-Town with Caleb. 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
0: I'm not too far from 94 Connecticut Boulevard, so I'll back up 33.
1: Tesla, thank you. 25, can you take the back on Greyhound Road? Again.

5 mile. 10-4. 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History is with a Vanessa Francis and an Anthony Vasquez. There's no orders. 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
1: Last Nissan Altima to an Adrian Layler out of that address.
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1: 10-4, can you check on a property damage Central Ave at Maine for an NVA involving the paving company there?

0: Do you want to say Bravo 20 or do you want me to switch you to Charlie?
1: If you're able to keep it on me as Bravo now, I would appreciate it. I can re-log, but I'm going to have to restart my working game.
0: Roger.
2: Bravo 25, you could take me off mine. I'll be signing at 90 in a few minutes.
0: Stand by.

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1: Clear that detail. 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
0: Good evening. Can you check on a hazard Burnham Street at the train tracks just east of Ellington Road? Supposedly the arms were down for over 20 minutes. No trains were coming through. You can just advise if it's still down.

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1: 10-4, is this the same company from Governor?
0: Negative, it's going to be a different company. It's Colossal Construction, or Colossal Materials.
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1: I can be.
0: There's a black Infiniti misused westbound just past the car wash. And I'm going to try and stop it. 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
1: 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I'll try to get in front of it.
0: Of course, your typical Infiniti sedan.

0: 25, just launching a sled, last seen southbound on Main Street. I don't know, 20 or 40, you guys are probably going to see it.
1: When I got up almost in front of him, the black male, probably 30s, and medium line twist, heavy set.

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1: 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I'm going to answer the call.
0: 10-4, thank you.

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0: We're checking now.
1: 10-4, the rear plate affixed was Alpha X-ray 95826.

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2: On to that unit going to the lobby. I'll take care of that call in a few minutes.
1: Copy. 36, I'm clear. 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
0: I'm having computer issues. Can you just clear me Echo Charlie? Spinning up with both parties. 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

0: Ronnie Romeo. 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
1: Ten four.

0: 50 to 40. 40. Morning, Tom. Okay, just talked to the engineering department, the director of that project. He advised me that they did not have authority to be on that road today on Central Avenue, and that they are not following the procedure, and that you shall shut them down. Please respond to that area and take care of that.
1: Time 4. 20, you copy that?
2: I caught the tail end of it. I'm out with a representative from Glasgow now at 64 Central. Can you go again at the beginning, please?
1: They're again shut down, basically, what he said. I'm going to head over there.

0: 22.
1: I just wanted to take a disabled motor vehicle school speed and pollen. And it's for a Honda blocking traffic.

0: Ottman, MBA, no injury at Main Street and Governor Street in the parking lot across M&T Bank. Your complaint is in a Hyundai Elantra, black. The other car is a black sedan that evaded on southbound Main.
1: Front end damage.

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It appears he took it upon himself to park in our back lot. I'll bet you're listening in a second. 10-4. Historical 01 Alpha Tango Victor Yankee.

0: 36, I'm in the area. It's 3620. Over lane 9C up to Governor. Keep looking for you.
1: Copy, thank you.
0: 2423, you're up.

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Daquan is valid and negative on a 2004 Honda Accord Gray out of Laurel Street.

0: 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If you just put me on a detail, Central Avenue, evaluate this construction site.
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1: 10-4.
0: You move on me. Bravo Lima, 714-59. And it's a misuse. I have it on a silver Honda Accord. Pulling up. Just pull up on the passenger side so you can't get out.

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0: 34 and 33 on a suspicious act. Your complainant is at 208 Westerly Terrace. He says that his neighbor from behind on Country Lane is installing cameras facing into his windows.
1: 10-4, I copy.

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Both parties are negative.

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0: 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You can tell them to turn to the door.

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0: 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Let's confirm the op.
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0: Got him. Call confirmed.
1: 10-4, stand by.

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1: 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I got it on a tan older model Nissan Sentra.
0: 20, can you back this?

0: 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Some help to get there.
1: Central. 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
0: 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It's going to be a gray Chevy HHR with some sort of temporary plate, 211882. 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

you check a bit for me? 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Have one.

0: you. 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
1: 10-4, I found the van myself and I added it to the chat with the old listing. Could you check an SPRC for the RO, please?

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0: Affirmative.

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34 and 35. 4 a dispute at 1200 4th Street. 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The caller is the landlord. I guess the resident there, Holly Hughes, she's got dementia and she's scared to call us, so she is locked in her bedroom on the first floor. 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

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On a missing person at 79 Beacon Hill Road, the caller states her 14-year-old daughter did not come home from school.

0: 1024B5, yesterday we had a juvenile complaint there. The father called. I guess when the daughter came home yesterday, her and mom got into a dispute. We have his number if you need it.
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1: It doesn't say when, it just says expired.
0: Can you just let me know if you have any history with that party?

35, we arrested him in 2019, and there was also a traffic stop in 2019.